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0: 87.8, Light FM, music right there from the Lightning Seeds. There's something totally, totally different about the 80s. I just love the lyrics. For me, it's that sound also.
1: Oh, 100% the sound.
0: The combination?
1: Combination and the sound. I think one of the most defining factors about music back in the day is the sound.
0: Oh, yeah, yeah.
1: 100%. Like,
0: lyrically, you know, they're not geniuses, but of course...
1: They don't have to be.
0: You don't have to be, right? Everything's just perfect.
1: Yep, that is 100% true. I mean, perfection is exactly what we deliver here, you know, on the Morning Brew. And that's exactly where you are.
0: Exactly.
1: Good morning. It is Nilan and Dilsha here on a gloomy, overcast, kind of rainy, kind of, yeah, you know, here and there weather kind of day. But it's okay. I mean, we've got great music, fun stuff to talk about. Of course, our brain teaser.
0: Yes,
1: to
0: indeed.
1: To get your mind off of all the other things, unnecessary things, and focus on the one most important thing in the world at this moment, which is the brain teaser.
0: Absolutely. It's coming up in just a little bit. Overcast. And I don't know how this works, right? The weather. It looks overcast and it looks nice and cozy, but it's not nice and cozy.
1: No.
0: It's warm, it's humid, and all of that. But you know what? We're not complaining. We're used to this kind of thing. We're in a tropical country. The tropics usually are like this. But of course, whatever the situation, Nilan and Dilsha here on The Morning Brew, and we're about to do things in style. And we want to remind you of how you can plan your future, your retirement, your child's higher education, all of that with Janashakti Life.
1: That is right. And if you're looking for a place to call home where your heart is safe and sound. Yep, Port City is definitely the place to be. We'll tell you more about that just in a jiffy. But if you're also having a headache, small one creeping in right now, knocking on the door saying, hey, how you doing?
0: I'm right here.
1: Meldol to the rescue. That's
0: absolutely
1: all we can tell you. Simple as that.
0: We're connecting you to the stars. We're connecting you no matter where you go. It's Starlink and it's brought to you by Singer.
1: Mm-hmm.
0: And they're with us on The Morning Brew, backing us up.
1: That is true indeed. Super happy about them being on board, but now it's time for us to make way for the brain teaser.
0: Absolutely. 7:10 right now, and here we go. We're going to talk about a doctor who drops off a young boy at a school every single morning before work. So this happens every day. It's a routine of the doctor.
1: Yeah.
0: Doctor drives the little boy to school every day while, you know, heading to work. And the doctor is not the child's father. Right? Listen to this really carefully. The doctor is not the child's father, but the child is the doctor's son.
1: Mm-hmm.
0: How does this thing work? How does it work?
1: I don't know. Let us know. 0728-878-878. You could be the doctor.
0: You never know. Okay, so the doctor drives this little boy to school every single day on his way to work. But the doctor is not the child's father, right? But the child, the son, the boy, is the doctor's son. How does this equation work?
1: This is, when you think about it, quite simple. But sometimes it can be a little, you know, a bit of an entanglement in the brain. That's fine. Send your answer. 0728-878-878. We've already got answers coming in. Pramit, Shanal, and Vihan, the entire, you know, gang is sending us answers.
0: Okay, we're going to check into those in just a little bit.
1: Yeah, that's right.
0: But of course, the music is for us. We've got China Phillips coming up next.

0: China Phillips used to be a huge star back in the 90s, and that's one of her good songs. I Live For You right here on The Morning Brew. It's Nilan and Dilcha. Wow, everybody, a lot of people seem to be getting this answer right.
1: Yeah, how dare you.
0: But lots struggling also.
1: That's true. I mean, 50-50, no?
0: Yeah, it's 50-50.
1: Good morning. Good morning. Thank you for sending in the answers. 0728-878-878 is the number, just in case you are wondering.
0: Well, the question is, okay, so we spoke about a doctor, right?
1: Yes.
0: So this doctor has a routine. It's a daily one. Doctor drops off a young boy at school every morning before he drives off to work, right? So the doctor is not the child's father, but this child is the doctor's son. How does this work? You know the answer. Give us a message on WhatsApp, 0728-878-878.
1: Ramal, I have a question for
0: Ramal.
1: Okay,
0: let's do this.
1: Ramal, how? How did you come to that conclusion is my only question for you. Now, I'm throwing another brain tease at you.
0: At you, Ramal.
1: How did you get this answer? We are not going to reveal Ramal's answer right now.
0: No. We're not going to do that.
1: Yeah. But wow, Ramal, I really want to know the thought process.
0: Pretty smart, huh?
1: Amani's on the show. Good morning, Amani. She says, sending greetings your way. Well, greetings to you,
0: you too. Pramit, we've got Shanal and Vihan. Mm-hmm. Absolutely right. Well done.
1: Spot on. We've got Utpala and Tilotma on the show. They got it right. Good job. Damja, Thisuli, Nethula on the show. Good morning. Y'all got the answer right.
0: We got the family, Jitendra, Jaden and Kiara. Well done.
1: Mm-hmm. Ashok Dev on the show. Good morning. And good job. Liansa, very close. Amal and Liansa, very close. Okay, but y'all need to try again.
0: Zina got it right.
1: Mm-hmm. Zina got it right. Chums, you need to give it another try. Just another try.
0: Okay, Tanuri, yes indeed. Well done. You got it right. Chums, yes, you're getting there. You'll get there eventually. Amal, nope, close. Ashok got it right. Yeah.
1: Yep. Slow and steady wins the race. So keep at it. 0728-878-878 is the number. It's the mystery of the doctor.
0: How did that work, right? So the doctor drives his kid to school every single day and drives off to work.
1: Yep.
0: The kid is the doctor is not the kid's father.
1: Nope.
0: But the kid is the doctor's son.
1: Dun dun dun dun.
0: How does it work?
1: Think about it. Just think about the family tree and let us know. That's all we can
0: tell. Ooh, clue right there.
1: That's it.
0: That's all we're telling you.
1: It has to be, you know, if it is the sun.
0: True.
1: It has to be, you know, like, we'll be nice. We'll be little considered. It's raining. It's already inconvenient for everyone. So we'll make life a little easy.
0: Tiny bit. Just a
1: teeny,
0: tiny bit.
1: Weeny bit.
0: So if you're heading to work, don't forget your Meldol, because Meldol is very, very important. It's as important as a full tank of fuel these days. If you have Meldol in your workplace or in your home, you know how well prepared you are.
1: 100%. I mean, any problem you can definitely tackle when it comes to physical pain,
0: headaches,
1: age is catching up, headaches, fever, body is hurting. You know, you go to the gym after about 10 years and you're like, oh no, surprise, surprise, it hurts. That's fine. Even for a situation like that, you know, Meldol to the rescue, 100%.
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0: 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It's Emma Bunton, Light 87.8.
1: A.K.A. Baby Spice.
0: A.K.A. Baby Spice, that's
1: AKA
0: right.
1: A.K.A. Baby Spice. She sounds adorable.
0: You know your spices.
1: Oh, I do. Cinnamon, cardamom.
0: I mean, we're an island famous for spices.
1: I mean, baby
0: spices.
1: And ginger, and there's posh, and there's scary.
0: Yeah. I know a few spices. Mm-hmm, yeah.
1: Mm-hmm. I mean, you just need to know 5 spices in your life, you know.
0: Of course.
1: They were right. Even in Chinese medicine, it's 5 spices.
0: We have 5 spices too in Sri Lanka, right?
1: Yeah.
0: Something like that. Yeah.
1: Something like that. Only 5 spices I know is like, you know, baby spice and
0: baby
1: ginger spice.
0: I know.
1: They should have had garlic spice in there. No, but then they wouldn't have. You know, it's a British band and then the Queen doesn't like garlic.
0: No.
1: So I've heard. So okay. Therefore, no garlic spice.
0: Tuesday morning, Milan and Dilsha. Hey, by the way, Panduka, good morning.
1: Good morning. You still
0: haven't got it right. Chums is doing a good job trying.
1: Very good job.
0: All kinds
1: trying.
0: Of options. Okay, we're going to give you guys, whoever you are, okay, you're tuning in today, messaging us. Mm-hmm. We want to tell you that stepdad is wrong. We can tell you stepdad is wrong.
1: Fine. Star Wars reference also is wrong. But good job, though. I think that's my favorite answer so far.
0: Yeah.
1: Chams' answer has to be like top notch. And then comes the Star Wars answer by Panduka. Thank you so much
0: for all
1: that. Like, you know, apparently this kid is watching too much Star Wars.
0: Yashani got it right. Marsha's given us a nice answer as always. Little Minindi, well done.
1: Very good job.
0: Christina.
1: I mean, I'm so proud of y'all.
0: Yeah, we got Christina. We haven't heard from you before, Christina Ponso. And thanks very much. You got it absolutely right.
1: That's right. And welcome on board the Morning Brew. So send in your answers to 0728-878-878. The answers to our brain teaser today. That is definitely, you know, putting everyone in a bit of a puddle.
0: A little bit. So we spoke about a doctor
1: who
0: drops off a little boy to school every single morning and heads back to work.
1: Yep.
0: So the doctor is not the child's father, right? But the child is the doctor's son. How does this whole thing work?
1: So genetically linked.
0: Yeah.
1: That's all we're going to say.
0: You can say that. You
1: genetically
0: can say that.
1: Linked is all we're going to say.
0: And of course, WhatsApp number 0728-878-878. This is going to be, actually, if you think about it, it's really easy.
1: Yeah. See, the key is think. You have to think. Don't be like Dilsha and just blurt out answers.
0: Yeah.
1: Think. Actually, think and then you'll get the answer right.
0: So Hiruni's got it right.
1: Yeah.
0: Hiruni just dropped a message. Good morning. Good to hear from you.
1: Thirantha's on the show. Good morning, Thirantha.
0: Absolutely right.
1: You got it right.
0: Well done. So exactly. So if you think of, okay, let's do this. If you think of the whole family, right? Some said grandparents, some said stepdad, stepma, you know, whatever, right? Just think of the whole thing and message us right now. Light 878.
1: I see. The answers are pouring in.
0: Yes,
1: genetically,
0: of course.
1: Genetically linked is all we're going to say.
0: Yep.
1: Once again, the number 0728-878-878.
0: You know, please and thank you are things that we've learned from our childhood and how important it is. They're very, very polite, especially the word please.
1: Yes.
0: We tend to use it whenever you want to be polite. And it's the nice thing to do, right? You say yes, please, or thank you, or whatever.
1: Yeah.
0: But apparently, the word please is disappearing now.
1: Yeah. Oh, 100% agree.
0: I'm telling you. No,
1: I agree.
0: It's not necessarily because of one reason. Like we're thinking people are becoming impolite.
1: Yeah.
0: No, so there was a study that was done recently in the United Kingdom, and they say that people use the word, 7% only use the word please, or 10%, 7 to 10%, right? So in conversations, when you meet new people, but because there's also this, right? There's this negative side of saying please. They say that when somebody wants to assert dominance, also they start saying please, like in a more assertive, more dominating way.
1: Okay, please, okay?
0: There you go. There you go. That's the one.
1: Please do it, okay? Please do it.
0: Yes, please. Exactly.
1: I'll make the worst boss on planet Earth.
0: I'm telling you.
1: Just do it.
0: Yeah. And please. Some for sarcasm, right?
1: Please.
0: Yeah.
1: Please.
0: There. See, we've got an example.
1: You hiked Mount Everest? Yeah. Please.
0: Please. Yeah. So because of this, that, you know, people had a lot of respect for that word, right?
1: Now it's going
0: away. Now it's being used for different reasons.
1: I see.
0: So that's perhaps why. That's what psychologists say.
1: Makes sense.
0: Because of these few reasons, the word please is actually disappearing.
1: Okay, fair enough. I kind of understand. I mean, like, if my siblings ever use the word please, I look at them like something happened.
0: Yeah, because it's a sarcastic
1: word.
0: Why
1: are you saying that magic word? You don't. This is code for things going wrong. Mayday, mayday is please in our language.
0: One thing that's going right is when you have Starlink on your side.
1: Oh,
0: right?
1: Yeah.
0: Because if you have Starlink, there's nothing to worry about. No weather conditions can bother you.
1: Mm-hmm.
0: And of course, if you're in business, if you're a vlogger, if you want to document everything that people do that, right?
1: That's
0: today
1: true.
0: So take this Starlink, and they've also got a special device that you can carry with you wherever you go.
1: 100%. I mean, makes life so much more easier, especially if you're someone that's on the go, but you've got family at home, you've got angels at home, you know, furry friends, but you need to keep an eye on them. Best way to do that is to have the best internet connection that never gets interrupted, so you can always know what your babies are up to, no matter what you are doing, no matter what they are doing. You always have an eye on them.
0: Absolutely.
1: And then you can catch them in like real time, you know. Imagine this, calling their name over the system, because the internet was just that good. Like, you get updates even before it happens.
0: Absolutely.
1: That's the beauty of Starlink. That's how fast it is. That's how uninterrupted it is. Walk into any of the 400 Singer showrooms and get that Starlink connection ASAP.
0: 7:32, we're going to be back with the music right after this.
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0: It's one of those songs we never played during the 2022 crisis together in Electric Dreams.
1: No, we couldn't.
0: No, we couldn't. We didn't have electricity.
1: No. We had no electricity to play the song about electricity.
0: Exactly.
1: You know, it's a little bit of an ongoing conundrum there.
0: Yeah, you know, the worst part of about, you know, not having electricity in Sri Lanka is the mosquitoes, right? They are just insane. They can just lift you up. I'm telling you, Sri Lankan mosquitoes have that. You know, they can get together and they can just fly away with you.
1: Oh, that's also true.
0: The size of those mosquitoes. When you don't have electricity, is the time you realize how big these mosquitoes are.
1: Mm-hmm.
0: They're like crows, I'm telling you.
1: That is right. And that is in that moment where you're just like, you know, I promise to myself that I shall not take a life, that I will not commit a sin.
0: Mm-hmm.
1: And then you have the whole barrage of mosquitoes coming to you like, you know, resentment. I bite you. Blah, blah, blah, blah.
0: Yeah. The best way to test your patience, and of course that pledge that you made to yourself that you wouldn't kill any being, you know, any living thing.
1: Yeah. That kind of goes out of the window when the power cut comes here in Sri Lanka, especially when you're living in a tropical country. You can't help it.
0: You can't do that. You can't
1: and
0: do
1: there's
0: that.
1: Only so many times that you can go and get yourself repellent. Sometimes you just, you know, it's unfortunate that you run out of repellent.
0: Yeah. You hear claps, right, in the middle of the night.
1: Oh, yeah.
0: You hear claps and you know it's the mosquitoes.
1: You know there's a band being formed somewhere,
0: yeah,
1: you know.
0: Yeah. Yeah, you hear claps. Yeah, it's like an award ceremony all of a sudden inside the house, you know. You start hearing claps and then you know the mosquitoes are back.
1: The mozzies are back.
0: Back.
1: All right. Yeah.
0: The Backstreet Boys.
1: It's a mozzies. Dr. Amil is on the show. Good morning to you. He says, good morning, guys. Your brain teaser today is definitely giving us family problems. I hope it's good family problems. Like family problems that you all get to solve together. See, not all problems have to be bad.
0: No, this is an easy problem if you really think about it. Good morning, Dr. Tivanka. Nice to hear from you. Chums, you got it right. Well done.
1: Good
0: Ishan.
1: Job.
0: Okay,
1: good
0: we got
1: job.
0: Ishan got it right. Mm-hmm, Ishan De Silva.
1: Mm-hmm. Panduka got it right. Good job.
0: Okay, so the teaser went like this. Doctor, there's a doctor who drops off this little boy at school every morning before work and, you know, heads off to work, right? So the doctor, the problem is the doctor is not the child's father.
1: Nope.
0: But the boy, the little child, is the doctor's son.
1: So who do you think this doctor is? 0728-878-878 is the number. That's all we can say. Genetically linked is all is the only other thing we can tell you.
0: Genetically linked. Yes, it
1: and
0: is.
1: And just try to play, like, you know, play it out with the family members in your car. Maybe that might help you figure out the answer.
0: Yeah, it's not your grandparents.
1: No,
0: we can tell you that.
1: That is all we'll tell. Not the uncle.
0: 744 Nilani Dilsha on the Morning Brew. The Department of Examination say the results of the 2025 GCE O-level exams will be released by mid-June.
1: Oh, no.
0: through no exact... here's the thing, right? Uh-huh. No exact date has been mentioned yet or confirmed yet. The Commissioner General also mentioned that they downplayed a social media post saying that the results will be released in just a few days.
1: Okay.
0: Which is not true, right?
1: Okay.
0: So it's going to happen mid-June. So if you've got kids who've done their O-levels... In 2025?
1: Yeah. Also, now this thing, is it just me or have I heard the news completely wrong? Or is it true, correct me if I'm wrong, that you can actually get your exam papers, you can check your exam papers and see how you've answered them?
0: Really?
1: Is it, if I'm
0: okay,
1: not
0: this is 2026, if it's possible, I'm not surprised.
1: Yeah. Well, I think that's a formula for trouble.
0: I know.
1: Because
0: imagine this.
1: You bring the paper down home and then your parents sit you down.
0: That's one thing you don't want your parents to see.
1: And they go and they'll ask, why did you answer it like this? Now we studied it. Like, I remember making sure you memorized it like this to the point where your parent also recites the exact same words.
0: Right.
1: And they're like, but you messed up this word. How did you do this?
0: I know.
1: So I think it's a good idea that we never bring exam papers home.
0: Yeah.
1: Let the mark be the way it is.
0: Yeah.
1: If it's a fail, let it be. Because
0: chances are
1: it could get even worse when it comes
0: I mean
1: home.
0: The Beatles said it best. Let it be.
1: Let it be.
0: Yeah, one thing, you're talking about education, higher education, your child's higher education. There's going to be a point in time in your life when this happens, right? Child's higher education. So how do you prepare for this? You can think, okay, I have the funds for it, but maybe you don't want to take a chance. How about if you have an extra fund which is going to be the one that's entirely dedicated to your child's education? How do you do it?
1: No fuss, no regrets, no burdens, no stress when that moment comes because your fund has already been built all thanks to Jan Shakti Life, because you teamed up with Jan Shakti Life, you spoke to them at Jan Shakti Life, and they guided you. You know, they guided you in a way where you ended up with a great sum at the end of the day. And no matter what your child wants to do or who they want to be, you get to be the amazing enabler. You're the
0: there
1: cool
0: you go,
1: parent.
0: Like the enforcer.
1: That is 100% true. So pick that phone up and enable yourselves to make the right decision today. Give them a call on 0112-636-636.
0: 7:47, we'll be back.
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0: 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Some music right there from Take That back in the 90s. And Could It Be Magic? Yes, everywhere you look, if you look at it as, you know, less nice, if you think everything is nice, then yes, it is magic.
1: That is true indeed. There's magic in almost anything and everything. You just need to look for it.
0: It's in the eye of the beholder.
1: 100%. 100%. I agree with you on that one.
0: No doubt about it. 7.55, Nilani and Dilsha on the morning grid. Today is a Tuesday and today is the 26th of May. And we've got a very special birthday wish coming in. And this is for Delreen Codling Henricus. I believe you're listening to us from Bodleskamo, and it's nice to hear from you and good to know it's your birthday. And happy birthday. Have yourself a good one.
1: That is right, Delreen. Hope you have a wonderful day and even better year, and it's filled with nothing but good things, joy, smiles and happiness.
0: Yes indeed, have a great Tuesday, have a great birthday.
1: Delreen, you know something that's very interesting that you could do? Maybe you can ask this birthday from your family members to maybe get you a home in Port City.
0: Port City is magical. You know, it's the next best thing in Asia.
1: That is true. And yep, you know, if any of your family members say, but no, no, just a no down payment whatsoever. Yes, you heard it right.
0: Uh-huh.
1: Making luxury affordable with absolutely no down payment, from one bedroom to two bedroom to three bedroom apartments. I mean, you name it, they've got your back. We're talking about the super brand that is Homeland Skyline, and they're here to give you an amazing deal here at Port City Colombo, overlooking a beautiful sunset. I mean, we are iconic sunset. You can't beat it, right?
0: You can't beat the Colombo sunset.
1: So imagine,
0: no doubt,
1: having a home there. You wake up to, you know, you wake up to that view. You go to sleep in the evening, you like kind of end your day to that view. Everything is absolutely perfect. You can give them a call on 0703-888-888 and just speak to them about it.
0: Yes indeed, the Port City and of course Homeland Skyline. What a combination, and how beautiful Colombo is about to look.

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0: And we know what got you started. It's definitely the Morning Brew.
1: 100%.
0: Lights, 87.8.
1: That is true. If it's not true, then make it true. Simple as that. Just make it true. Or just keep it tuned, you know. You'll find out. You'll figure it out by yourself. I mean, super, super, super fun. We've got our brain teaser that we are thinking of wrapping up, actually.
0: We must.
1: We should. I think we should, because apparently it's causing family problems also now.
0: Somebody mentioned that, right?
1: Yeah. We had done. That was not our goal.
0: No,
1: we just want to confuse your brain.
0: Yeah. So we want to say hi to Dr. Jude Krishan. You got it right also. Vindhya, good morning.
1: Good morning. Good morning, Vindhya. You got the answer right. Dr. Thibanka, very close. Very close.
0: Very, very close.
1: Very, very close.
0: Okay, so let's do this brain teaser and just finish it off right here, right now,
1: uh-huh.
0: Okay? So what we mentioned earlier in the morning was we mentioned a doctor who drives a young boy, a little boy, to school every day, and he continues his, you know, drive to work, right?
1: Yeah.
0: So the problem is the doctor is not the child's father, but the child is the doctor's son.
1: Yeah.
0: So the doctor drops off this little boy in school every day, and the problem is the doctor is not the child's father, but the child is the doctor's son. How?
1: That is because the doctor is the child's mother. If you said anything else but mother, don't worry. We're all on the same boat. Even I couldn't figure it out. It was a tough one for my brain to figure out on a Tuesday morning like today.
0: Yeah, when we find a good one, when we come across a good one, we throw it at the people who work with us.
1: That is 100%
0: true. That's the first thing we do.
1: And if they look like they saw a billion like problems at once, that means the brain teaser is a definite success.
0: Yeah, every once in a while we do an easy one.
1: Yeah.
0: But, you know. This one was a fun one. Thanks very much for taking part.
1: Mm-hmm.
0: We're going to do it again all over tomorrow.
1: Yep.
0: But if you've got anything, any brain teasers that you'd like to, you know, send us, you can share with us. You know the number, 0728-878-878.
1: That is right. That is the number that you need to drop a message to. We've got lots of fun stuff happening, but just want to keep you updated about something very important.
0: Mm-hmm.
1: It's quintessential. It's mandatory. It's a must-have. It's a should-have. You can't live without it.
0: No, you shouldn't.
1: Yeah, exactly. You shouldn't. You shouldn't. Because, you know, you never know. You might be heading to work and all of a sudden you're struck by a backache. You're walking up the staircase and your leg starts hurting.
0: Yeah.
1: You know, you sit down at office and then your favorite co-worker comes up to you and then won't keep quiet.
0: Messes up your day.
1: That is
0: gives
1: true.
0: You a headache.
1: And then a headache comes creeping in, body aches are like, hello, best friend. You have to say bye to that. Very simple. Meldol is your only answer you need. Nothing else. It's a reliable relief partner. A Sri Lankan paracetamol brand that actually does the job. So, and you can easily find it available at any of the leading supermarkets or pharmacies. So you can easily get your hands on it. You can share it with all the people that you care about and don't care about also, because, you know, you don't want to see people in pain. No?
0: Mm-hmm.
1: So, you be a good Samaritan. Get a box of Meldol and share it with those.
0: Keep it with you. Keep it everywhere you go. 8:11, Nilani Dilsha on the Morning Brew, Tuesday morning. We've got the Hajj Festival just around the corner, and police have announced a special traffic plan for, basically it's island wide, it's not just in Colombo.
1: Yeah,
0: it's an island wide traffic plan, and of course there's also a lot of security measures that come in this time, and there'll be a lot of security around mosques and, you know, certain important places.
1: Yeah,
0: so there's definitely a traffic plan all across the island.
1: A lot of things happening anyways this week.
0: Yes, indeed. It's going to be a very, very important one.
1: Mm-hmm.
0: Lights 87.8. More music. 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
7: 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A big hi to Professor Sanat Perumuna, wife Nalika, and kids tuned in from Staten Island in New York. Hi to Dr. Tushara Mendes, wife Sharmini, and kids listening in from Orange County in California. Gerald Ebert joins us along with wife Christine and kids from Campbelltown in Sydney. Big hi to Amina Anwar Ali, husband Yusuf, and kids listening in from Los Angeles. Thank you so much for joining us on The Morning Brew.
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0: the album 98 Degrees and Rising back in 1998, and it's 98 Degrees. You know the song because of you, right here on a Light Morning Brew, Nilan and Desha. Good morning.
1: That is right. Good morning indeed. 8:26 is the time. How are we feeling on a rainy, kind of gloomy Tuesday? But hey, at the end of the day, we are nearing the end of the week. A very entertaining week indeed. And also on top of that, the end of the month, May.
0: Yep, month of May. I think this was a little slow in comparison to most of the months. Yeah.
1: It was. It took its own good time. You know, it was just like, hey, I'm going to hang around for a little bit and then just all of a sudden go.
0: Yep. One more overcast day in Colombo. What's your place like? Where do you live? Give us an update. 0728-878-878. Nilan and Dilsha on the Morning Brew. The authorities are talking about the rise of dengue, especially in

0: our parts, like this is the Western province. So most often than not, it's the Western province that's severely affected whenever we understand there's dengue that's on the rise.
1: There are
0: precautions that you can take. We talk about this every once in a while because it's important to spread awareness. Talk to your friends about those innocuous pistachio nuts. When you split them open, those little shells, they too can hold water. We don't even realize it.
1: The teeny weeny things that actually tend to hold water. And gone are the days where, I still remember in school being taught, mosquito larvae breed in stagnant water. Mm-hmm. I was like, okay, fine. So as long as it's stagnant and clean, we're cool.
0: Yeah, we're cool.
1: So if there's dirty water around in the household, then we're fine. That's not true anymore. No. Apparently, they have evolved a bit too fast. And anyways, it is monsoon season. So it is that there is obviously more water available to be collected. Just make sure there's nothing collecting the water in your area. Therefore, you can do your part in making sure that dengue is not on the rise.
0: Yes. And normally a lot of the times when these PHIs visit, what they tell you is, if people don't realize, is like in highly residential areas, everything looks nice, but it's your flower gardens, right? It's your flower beds that sometimes hold water, right?
1: Yeah.
0: And there are types of plants that hold water. Like those things that you put on trees and they get attached to the trees, so they collect a lot of water. You know what I'm talking about? You know what those plants that I'm talking about, right? They're basically like little little
1: creepers?
0: They're like little pockets. They have like collection of water. Like when you look into it, the leaves are in such a way that they're like cones, so they start collecting water. So
1: I don't know why my brain thought of a Venus flytrap for some.
0: Okay, that's okay.
1: Not a Venus flytrap. But I think I understand what you're trying to say.
0: Tropical plants that we have. A lot of people love those because they look nice. You attach it to some tree in your garden, and it looks really nice. And these plants actually hold a lot of water, so they actually point these out. And sometimes ponds, you have fish, and if you don't introduce a bit of the little fish, the big guys don't go after the larvae.
1: That's true.
0: It's one of those things. So yes, we have to look after ourselves, our families, and people around us. So just a little extra vigilance will take you a long way.
1: 100%. Now I need to go and hunt our garden to see if we have any of these water collecting plants on any of our trees.
0: Talk
1: how
0: to them.
1: Dare you collect water? This is not the time. We're not in drought season. Stop it.
0: Tuesday morning to learn in Dersha. Do some research and go and start Googling. You've got Starlink. Starlink is the best option because if you've got internet, if you're obviously, using, everyone today uses internet.
1: Uh-huh.
0: And Starlink is the greatest invention ever. Even in any other country, the best internet connection right now is Starlink. And here in Sri Lanka, guess who? It's Singer.
1: 100%. 400 Singer showrooms spread across the island. 400 ways for you to get connected to Starlink. No matter what lifestyle you live, where you travel, how you travel, how you live, it doesn't matter. Starlink has got an ideal package and deal for you.
0: Excellent indeed. And of course, go to Singer branches, any branches today, and get it. Mahasin, good morning.
1: He's sent
0: us a nice little note here, nice little message. Mm-hmm. It says the three most important words you can say to yourself is, yes, I can.
1: Yes, I can.
0: Nice one. Thank you.
1: Today shall be yes day. How about we make today a yes day?
0: Yes, I can day.
1: Yes, I can day. Yes, I shall day.
0: Yep. Mm-hmm. We'll be right back, 8:30.
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1: That is right indeed. Good morning. So I have a question, interesting question. We need to go back in time to when we used to go to school.
0: All right, let's do it.
1: Okay, so when we went to school, we had options, right? Either we would be given food from home.
0: Right.
1: Mommy dearest.
0: Or pocket money.
1: We would get pocket money to, you know, somehow or the other manage something from the school canteen or somewhere.
0: Yeah.
1: What was your favorite meal at school?
0: Oh, okay. So we didn't have too many options at the time, right? So you always had the Chinese rolls.
1: 100%.
0: You had sandwiches, certain types of sandwiches, and you had the famous hot dog, right? So the most common one, I think the quickest one was the hot dog.
1: Yeah.
0: The sandwich, we didn't opt for it because everything starts falling apart, right?
1: This is the truth.
0: Yeah, it's a little messy.
1: I love school sandwiches, though, the egg sandwich.
0: No doubt. But there's a problem there, right? You have only a little bit of pocket money. Not like kids today, right? Kids today have debit cards.
1: Did you have a school account like a tab at your canteen?
0: No.
1: We had one.
0: I wish we did.
1: We proudly maintained a tab at the canteen, and the best part was it was never us that paid, right?
0: Dad paid it.
1: When the dad came to pick us up and he just randomly walks into school to say hi and talk to the teachers.
0: Right.
1: You have the canteen auntie calling them and saying, "Sir, your outstanding bill is so..." And he's like, "Who did she feed? An army?" "Yes, sir, her whole class. She had an ice cream treat yesterday."
0: Nice times, but the food part that you just spoke of is totally interesting, because I think the Chinese rolls that we had in school, I mean any school, right, for
1: any
0: that matter,
1: school, it was good.
0: It was awesome. So there was a time, like, you used to, you know, the Royal College Pool, right? So long time ago, there was this place nearby around that area that sold these Chinese rolls back in the 90s.
1: Yep.
0: Wow, they were the best. So you're right, you know, during your school days,
1: it was always a Chinese roll.
0: Chinese roll was a lifesaver.
1: It was a lifesaver.
0: Yeah.
1: But you know what? They're going to be introducing new guidelines now. The CMC is going to be introducing new guidelines where they're encouraging school canteens to provide safe, nutritious and affordable food while limiting items that are high in sugar, salt and unhealthy fats. So no processed meats, no deep fried foods, no Chinese rolls.
0: So no more Chinese rolls.
1: No more Chinese rolls, no more packaged snacks, no more chocolates. My question is, when did they give chocolates at the school canteen? We never had chocolates.
0: Yeah, we didn't.
1: No, we never had chocolates. No sugary drinks, no carbonated beverages, no energy drinks, or blah, blah, blah. I am very upset.
0: Why are you upset?
1: I am upset because there goes the Chinese roll.
0: Hey, see, the good news is we're no longer in school.
1: We are no... Yeah, that is us.
0: Good news.
1: I want, like, you know, the younger ones of our future generation to have a good experience. Maybe they can have, like, air-fried Chinese rolls.
0: Yeah, I mean, 2026, we have, you know, sky's the limit.
1: Sky's the limit. You come up with some very, very interesting alternatives, I would say.
0: Yeah.
1: But I don't think anyone should replace the infamous hot dog sandwich and the Chinese
0: the world
1: roll.
0: Famous
1: Sri Lankan Chinese roll.
0: I mean, despite being called a Chinese roll, it's a total Sri Lankan thing. Did you know?
1: 100%, 100%.
0: There's nothing Chinese in it.
1: Mm-mm-mm.
0: It's like Chinese restaurants in Sri Lanka. Everyone is a Sri Lankan chef.
1: That is true.
0: No. I mean, there are places that, you know,
1: no,
0: that
1: but
0: are,
1: they're good though.
0: Yeah, they're good.
1: But Sri Lankan Chinese, I think, is a whole new cuisine on its own.
0: Absolutely.
1: That only Sri Lankans can master.
0: Yeah.
1: So good. We've got Ivan on the show who said they had something called, am I reading this right? I don't think I can read this word.
0: Okay, what is it called?
1: We'll get back to it. This is in school. I need to make sure that I reread this so I don't read the wrong thing. Uma on the show says, you know what? The roll and the lime juice.
0: Lime juice
1: and the roll at the Royal College swimming pool, actually. Swimming pool.
0: Okay,
1: like,
0: so Ivan's
1: combo.
0: One is Galbanis.
1: Ah, Galbanis. Yes.
0: That's a good one.
1: I'm not wearing my glasses. I'm sorry.
0: Okay, got it.
1: But
0: that's a good one.
1: I mean, we've all had...
0: Yeah, I still like that.
1: It's really good.
0: We all had that.
1: Like, I don't know about the other schools, but our school, we had our very own canteen auntie that made everything from scratch.
0: Yeah, of course.
1: It was so good. So good. And I know if you went to the school that we went to, you would definitely know that auntie, that particular auntie, that canteen auntie.
0: Yeah.
1: Her food was amazing.
0: Excellent. 8:43, Nilani and Dilsha on The Morning Brew. And of course, we're talking about, you know, things that really, really do matter. And one of which is your retirement. Retirement, everybody faces retirement eventually, right? No matter what profession you're in, you're eventually going to get there and think, hey, I'm about to retire. So when it comes to retirement, how do you live that life that you lived before retirement, right?
1: True.
0: How can you do that? But of course, with Janashakti Life, you can actually live a really good life after retirement, because they're telling you that you can start a fund now.
1: That is right. Start now and you will not. You will not second guess yourself. You will not feel bad about it. You will thank yourself for starting now than waiting for who knows when. There's no point in waiting. You're just wasting time. You're wasting precious time. Start now. Pick that phone up. Give Janashakti Life a call on 0112-636-636 and speak to them about building that future fund for you.
0: No doubt about it. Great combo between these two artists.

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0: 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Music from Amy Grant and Say You'll Be Mine. 8:56 right now. Nilani and Telsha, Tuesday morning. How are you doing?
1: Good. And the answer to that question is yes, I shall be yours.
0: Who are you talking to?
1: I'm talking to Prince Charming. That is a frog at the moment that is going to turn into a prince.
0: Oh my gosh.
1: Fairy tale.
0: I mean, you never know. I mean, this is 2026.
1: You never know.
0: The things that go around, you know, things that happen around the world. So if you see a frog turning into a prince, don't be surprised. I mean, the world has gone just crazy.
1: If there's a frog turning into a prince, I'm already there.
0: I know.
1: Overanalyzing the entire situation.
0: Yeah, but come back to work.
1: I will get him to get me a pumpkin carriage and get him, tell him before 7, I have to be here.
0: Back in the studio.
1: I don't mind what fairy tale you take me. Even on a magic carpet ride. Uh-huh. Take me. That's fine.
0: Yeah, but if there's no down payment for this beautiful apartment that's on this beautiful place, location in Colombo, not just Colombo, it's in the Indian Ocean now, Port City, and of course we're talking about Homeland Skyline, giving you the opportunity to own a beautiful apartment there.
1: That's right.
0: You know what? Starting from 60 million.
1: That's amazing.
0: At Port City.
1: 100%. I mean, you just heard it right. Starting from 60 million at Port City. 1, 2, 3 bedroom apartment. I mean, palaces? It doesn't matter. We're going to call
0: it a palace.
1: We can call it a palace. Because you are going to be waking up to some breathtaking views. You can sip your evening coffee or tea to that beautiful Colombo sunset. You're going to be surrounded by greenery because it's modeled also after the iconic Hyde Park and Central Park in New York. Yep. Just saying.
0: Yeah.
1: You know? So, impeccable views, amazing prices, no down payment, and there's only one place that gives you amazing deal after deal after deal after deal like this, and that is the super brand Homeland Skyline.
0: I mean, imagine, you know, when you think of the Port City, like it's like a dream come true,
1: 100%,
0: right? So here's your opportunity, and Homeland is giving you that opportunity of a lifetime. Nilani Dosha on the Morning Brew. We take you back. It's Adam Rickett right here, right now.

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0: 87.8 Light FM music from Kim Wilde and You Came. It's from the 80s right here on The Morning Groove with Nilani and Dilsha. 909, welcome again. We're on the final hour of the show.
1: That is right. Good morning indeed. Time is flying when you're having too much fun, but that's the best part. You're having fun. That's the only part you need to focus on. You're having a good time and you're having fun. Yes, indeed. Now, you can tell us how your day is going so far. How's it been? How's your situation at work? Weather, traffic. 0728-878-878. Because the little birdie told me that it's a little overcast today and it's going to be like that.
0: Okay,
1: the
0: I stepped
1: day.
0: Out for a minute just a few minutes back. There's a little bit of sunshine right now. Okay, so, but the thing is, suddenly here comes the cloud, you know? The cloud cover comes in and takes over. So it's going to be one of those days. Humidity wise, we're like 78%. So it's pretty humid, right? In Sri Lanka, you know how it is. But right now, there's a little bit of sunshine.
1: A little bit. Anyways, in the morning also, it was the sky was a bit half and half. Like, it wasn't sure. Should I be overcast or should I be like, you know, sunshine out there?
0: Yeah.
1: So half of the sky was literally beautiful and blue with like, you know, fluffy clouds. Yeah. You're like, ooh.
0: They're called sheep clouds.
1: Yep. Those
0: and then
1: guys.
0: You have the wolf clouds.
1: Then you have those. Yeah. The corner literally like lingering like, hello. Dun, dun, dun, dun.
0: By the way, you have to watch a Sheep Detective. If you're a movie fan. If you're a movie fan.
1: Nilan's newest most favorite movie, I think.
0: Yeah.
1: I like it.
0: I liked Michael also. Michael was really, really
1: very good. Very good. But Sheep Detective, I think, takes the cake this season, you know?
0: Yeah, it's pretty good.
1: Sheep. They're cute.
0: Sheep
1: are so cute.
0: Yeah, and I don't want to, you know, talk about the story because then it's going to spoil it for you. But
1: they're sheep and they're detectives.
0: They're detectives and they talk.
1: They're talking sheep detectives.
0: They're talking sheep. And this guy, Wolverine, okay, so he's in it. So what's his name? I forget.
1: Oh, Hugh Jackman.
0: Hugh Jackman.
1: I was like, Wolverine's a sheep?
0: Yeah. No, he's not a sheep. He's not a sheep. He's the man
1: like
0: in
1: one.
0: It. Yeah, he's the guy in it. He owns
1: Hugh Jackman.
0: The sheep.
1: Okay, so Hugh Jackman is in this show. Okay.
0: Yeah, he's in it.
1: Okay,
0: so
1: that's a plus point.
0: That's all I'm telling you. It's a really, really good one. Yep.
1: Okay, Sheep Detective.
0: Uh-huh. Okay, 9:11 right now. Nilani Dilsha, it's a Tuesday. Turning out to be a little sunny. You know, every once in a while, when you start something new, the first thing you get is laughter, right? Rather than applause. Because if it's something new, if it's a new concept, people initially laugh at you, right?
1: Yes.
0: That's how it happens. And then you create history. So there was this lady called Marion Stokes. I don't know if you've heard of her. Marion Stokes was in the United States. She lived in the US. She was a civil rights activist at one point. And of course, she was a librarian.
1: Yep.
0: So there was a time in her life when she decided to record all the news bulletins that were on TV. Every single one. You heard of her. You've heard of her.
1: Was
0: right?
1: it 28 years?
0: No, she did it for 35
1: years. 35 years.
0: Yeah, she did it for 35 years.
1: She had a fear, right?
0: Yeah, she had a fear that people will start changing the narrative of history, right? They thought they're going to start changing history.
1: She's right.
0: Yeah, so what she started doing was she started documenting every single news bulletin. So when she started was, remember that 1979, there was an Iranian hostage crisis. So that's the time she actually started recording.
1: Okay.
0: And she went on till 2012. So along the way, she piled up like 71,000 VHS tapes.
1: Okay.
0: And she ended up buying 9 apartments because she didn't have enough space to store them.
1: Wow.
0: So in 2012, the last one she recorded was, remember that incident where there was a school shooting? I think it was called something. I can't remember in 2012.
1: Oh.
0: It was the Sandy Hook massacre.
1: Okay.
0: So that was the last one she recorded before she passed away. But her family is preserving all of it. Now journalists across the world, even the authorities in the United States are like, wow, she did an excellent job.
1: She did. Yeah. Because I have a lot of questions.
0: Uh-huh.
1: I have a lot of questions on all the stories. And it's terrible that it ended in 2012, you know.
0: Because she passed away
1: old age. But I wish there was someone in her family to carry on that legacy because that's when the drama started.
0: Yeah, so during the recording sessions, right? I mean, she can't do it all the time on her own. So there were times when people took turns. Like if she goes out for dinner or something, somebody in the family would start recording for her.
1: Yeah.
0: Yeah. So, I mean, imagine like 71,000 plus tapes that she'd recorded over a period of 35 years.
1: I mean, if there's a will, there's a way.
0: Uh-huh. It's persistence all the way.
1: All the way.
0: So eventually somebody's going to, you know, recognize what you've done. So keep doing what you do. It doesn't matter how you do it, but consistency is going to pay off.
1: Consistency is key. You know what else is consistent? Never letting bring you down, always going to be the same, mm-hmm. even better, but never dips below. Mm-hmm. We're talking about one of the best internet connections literally in the world.
0: Yes, indeed.
1: Because it'll never let you down.
0: It's the best.
1: It is the best for a reason. We're talking about Starlink, now available through any of the Singer showrooms across the island. An opportunity for you to get connected to the fastest internet speed that's out there, and an internet connection that will not let you down. No interruptions, no disconnections, nothing of that drama. Mm-hmm. You get to live life easy peasy, all yep. thanks to Starlink.
0: Talk to Singer today, go to any one of their branches and get Starlink. It's very, very important that you have Starlink. More music, Boyzone.

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10: That is right. Heading over to Calgary in Canada, we've got Ayesh De Silva, wife Rochelle, and kids are listening in. Big hi and hello going out to you, Dr. Dinesh Costa, wife Charini, and son Leshan's tuning in all the way from Salem in Oregon, the US. Big hi to Graham Shockman, wife Kathy, and son Dimitri saying hi from Sydney, Australia. Tamira Pereira, wife Imali, and daughter Charlie joins us along from Paris. I can't help it sometimes. You know, there's a part of me that says Paris, France,
9: it's like,
10: and then there's Paris,
9: Pepe, like Pepe
10: France.
9: Le Pew.
10: Le Pepe Le Pew. So, listening in from Paris and France, we've got Tamira Pereira, wife Imali, and daughter Charlie. Big hi to y'all. Also, big hi going out to Sharon DeVos and family listening in from Harrisburg in Pennsylvania. Thank you so much for joining us on The Morning Brew.
3: 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Shout outs. Wake up to the

0: David Cassidy back in the 90s, the late great David Cassidy. He was part of the Partridge Family back in the 70s. And of course, one of his songs, beautiful songs, one hit wonder in the 90s, and No Bridge I Wouldn't Cross.
1: Sometimes all it takes is a one hit wonder, you know. You don't need a little, you don't need anything more than that. Just that one song is more than enough.
0: I think back in the 90s when I first heard this song, I thought this was the only song he's done. But of course, he was part of the Partridge Family.
1: The family.
0: I kind of like this song. It's one of those feel good songs.
1: It feels very good. It does actually. It's one of those songs that lifts your spirit up.
0: No doubt about it.
1: 9:29 is your time. Good morning, Nilan and Dilsha here on the final half an hour of the show, but half an hour of good music and good conversations and fun stuff, of course. Do tell us how your day's been so far. 0728-878-878 is that magic number.
0: And we're hoping it's been a good one so far. You know, no matter what you do, no matter where you go, and whatever you're doing today, you know, whatever, if you're spending time at home, working from home, one of the things that should be in your possession is Meldol. Meldol has to be in your arsenal, because Meldol is something that'll fight for you. It'll fight all your pains, aches, even a co-worker's pains.
1: That is 100% true, actually. I mean, it doesn't matter friend or foe. At the end of the day, you wouldn't want to see somebody going through a tough time.
0: No.
1: You know, going through pain that actually, that can be managed with something as simple as Meldol.
0: Yeah.
1: Sometimes you can't manage pain, emotional pain.
0: Right,
1: but physical pain, Meldol can definitely handle. So you know the OG, that is Meldol. Always keep the goat with you. Yep. That is Meldol.
0: And you know, this could be the thing that could break the ice. If there's somebody you can't speak to, but you want to break the ice, here it is. I mean, great conversations start over a Meldol. It doesn't have to be coffee.
1: No. You can start with the Meldol and then end with the coffee. That's a different story.
0: That's a different story altogether.
1: See, we're giving you good advice also.
0: All the time.
1: That's right. So always make sure you have Meldol on hand for pains, like physical pains, if you're feeling feverish, headaches, body aches, and also if you ever need a pickup line or something to kind of dissolve the situation or, you know, kind of make it.
0: Have you tried Meldol?
1: Mm-hmm.
0: It works wonders, you know.
1: Like a conversation starter, conversation breaker, you know, it is a blessing indeed. So make sure you have a box of Meldol with you at all times.
0: Available at all supermarkets, all pharmacies across the island, and you should get it. Paracetamol made in Sri Lanka.
1: Mm-hmm.
0: We're going to be right back after this.
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3: 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Refined carbs have been highly processed to remove their fiber. They're relatively low in nutrients and may harm your health when eaten in excess. Most ultra-processed foods are made from refined carbs, like processed corn, white flour, and added sugars. Studies show that a diet high in refined carbs may be linked to overeating, weight gain, and chronic diseases like type 2 diabetes and heart disease. 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

0: And the melodic vocals of one of the greatest, Whitney Houston, and the Moment of Truth right here on the Morning Brew. It's 9:41. How are you feeling this Tuesday morning?
1: It better be nothing but exceptional. Yes, because you're tuned in to Light 878 and you're with us for the next 20-odd minutes or so, but you're with Light for the entire day. So you're bound to be okay. A-okay.
0: Okay, we want to say a quick hi to Sri Lal, who's connecting with us from Kurunagala. He says hello from Kurunagala.
1: Hi, Sri Lal. Good morning. Thank you so much for dropping us a message. And how is everything there in Kurunagala, though?
0: It must be nice. I don't know. When it's rainy, you know how these places are, right? Mm. I love it when it rains and when you're not in Colombo and you're nice and relaxed.
1: Smell Petrico, like, you know, that Petrico is a whole new level compared to the one here in Colombo.
0: That's
1: no?
0: true. That's true.
1: It's very different.
0: Our
1: very
0: Petrico earthy. Is mixed with diesel. You know what I mean? It's mixed with diesel, petrol, you know, the fumes, right?
1: Yeah. I mean, you know, there's a little bit of seepage somewhere or the other, because when you look after a nice heavy downpour, you look at the road, you're going to see that holographic film layer on
0: top. Yeah, that's one.
1: And that's when you're like, oh, do you think if I set that on fire, it'll actually catch on fire?
0: Don't try it.
1: Don't try it. These are bad thoughts. But like, the, you know, when I was a kid and I saw that, that was the first thing that popped in my mind. Uh-huh. I was like, oh, so you should not have anything flammable next to that.
0: No, it shouldn't.
1: Yeah, bad ideas. I mean, pernicious perceptions.
0: I know. You're a bad influence anyway.
1: Terrible.
0: Yeah, I know.
1: 100% guaranteed.
0: 9:42 right now. And one thing that you can see up in the distance is your retirement, right? This, every once in a while, we see a glimpse of it, right?
1: Yeah.
0: It doesn't matter how old you are. You could be in your 20s, just starting your career. Mm. You could be in your 30s. You could be in your 40s. It doesn't matter, because eventually you're going to get that. Retirement is a must for everyone.
1: That
0: unless
1: is true.
0: You decide not to. But then again, come on. We have to face it.
1: You can decide not to. But the thing is, when that point comes in life, you're going to knock yourself on the head and be like, I should have. So instead of having the should have, could have, would haves like 20 years down the line, you might as well just pick the phone up and give them a call on 011-2636-6636, which is nudging you to speak to the gentle folk at Janashakti Life, who will give you a good broad idea of what we're talking about, you know, who will guide you through every step of the way, explain everything, and basically reassure that there's nothing going to be going wrong at that point when you come to that point in life. You can retire in ease and peace.
0: Absolutely. So Tuesday morning, we want to say hi to Manel, who's listening in Kandy.
1: Hi, Manel.
0: She's taking it easy. She's having a very nice, relaxed day today.
1: I can imagine. Why do I feel like I'm right there with you?
0: Have a good one.
1: Mm-hmm.
0: Thanks for tuning in.

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0: This guy is talking about the perfect girl. You know, everything. A little bit of Destiny's Child, Argentine Lady, and of course, Janet Jackson's smile.
1: Mm-hmm.
0: Who would you say has a really nice smile? Some from the celebrities.
1: Oh, that's Monica Bellucci.
0: Yeah, really? Okay.
1: Yeah. Angelina Jolie.
0: Okay, another one
1: Monica
0: is...
1: Monica Bellucci, Salma Hayek.
0: Okay, Queen Latifah has a beautiful smile.
1: Gorgeous smile, yeah, 100%.
0: Beautiful smile.
1: Very, very, very, very beautiful. Yeah,
0: yeah.
1: That's
0: wow.
1: Right. And Britney Spears also.
0: Really?
1: Okay.
0: Britney Spears is average.
1: She has a really adorable
0: Michael
1: smile.
0: Jackson had a great smile.
1: Yeah,
0: he had a great smile.
1: He has a great smile.
0: He had a great smile.
1: The greatest smile of them all.
0: No doubt about it. He's the greatest entertainer of all time.
1: And the greatest smiler of them all.
0: Absolutely. 9:54 right now, and it's about time for us to exit the studio.
1: Mm-hmm.
0: I mean, reluctantly, but we know for a fact that we're going to be back tomorrow. Turning out to be a little hot day today, and sky's clearing up. There's a little bit of sunshine in Colombo. What's your, you know, weather like? You can tell us all the time. But before we do leave, we want to mention this, right? Sun always shines no matter where you go if you're at Port City. Port City is the location right now because Homeland Skyline has stepped into Port City, and this place called Central Park is going to be the greatest investment of your life.
1: That is right. I mean, 40 acres of pristine, beautiful greenery. That's what you're surrounded by. Also, with a breathtaking sunset, you know, just by the horizon. Just a little bit of what you're going to be experiencing.
0: Mm.
1: There's a massive thing for you to experience there. 1, 2, 3-bedroom apartments, you name it, starting from 60 million rupees with no down payment. You
0: emphasis
1: heard it right.
0: Emphasis on that. No,
1: no down payment. That's the best part. So pick up that phone, give them a call, speak to them. You could possibly make this your future home in one of the most hottest residential areas in the country.
0: And the region. There any part of this South Asian region that's going to look as beautiful?
1: No. I don't think so.
0: Port City.
1: Pick up that phone. 0703-888-888 is the number. Speak to them and make that investment ASAP.
0: Absolutely. Meldol, keep it with you no matter where you go. Aches and pains out of the window because Meldol is with you.
1: That is 100% true. And how can we forget Starlink connecting you literally to the stars? You can walk into any of the Singha showrooms and get that connection as soon as possible. And one more thing before you head on out of here. When it comes to future, when it comes to your kids' future in anything emergency fund related, all you need to think of is Jana Shakti Life.
0: Jana Shakti Life is here to stay. So all of them are teaming up with the Morning Brew. We want you to have a beautiful day. We had an awesome time on The Morning Brew.
1: We'll catch you tomorrow. In the meantime, have a good one.
0: Take care. Bye-bye. 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
1: 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Studies show that people who eat fish regularly have a lower risk for several conditions, including heart disease, dementia, and inflammatory bowel disease. 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
4: 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Stress has a negative effect on your health. It can affect your blood sugar levels, food choices, susceptibility to sicknesses, weight, fat distribution, and more. For this reason, it's important to find healthy ways to manage your stress. Meditation is one such way, and it has some scientific evidence to support its use for stress management and improving health. In one study involving 48 people with high blood pressure, type 2 diabetes, or both, researchers found that meditation helped lower LDL, or bad cholesterol, and inflammation compared with the control group. Additionally, the participants in the meditation group reported improved mental health and physical wellness. HealthWise on Light FM.
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8786, Alan White. That was Fleetwood Mac bringing you a very famous Everywhere right here on the Light Lounge. You know, when I first came across that song, it was in that movie, okay, from My Spy, The Eternal City. Yes, it was featured on it. And I was like, wait a minute, that's a great song. And yeah, as always, Fleetwood Mac did their best, you know. And yes, welcome to the show. This is a Light Lounge, of course. A very good afternoon to you on a beautiful, bright Tuesday afternoon. It's a 26th.

cities that you are from, you can go ahead and WhatsApp and talk to me on 0728-878-878. And if you didn't catch my name, this is Zavina, of course. I'm going to be here with you up until you have to say bye-bye to work. Okay, that's how long we're going to be spending time with each other. And that's how much music that I'm going to be giving you to get you through the rest of the Tuesday. All right, sometimes Monday might not feel hectic, but Tuesdays, yeah, Tuesdays does something to you. Trust me, been there, done that. But on the other side, we have 98 Degrees bringing you the hottest.

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Light 878, 876, Alan White, a song that was, you know, topping charts back in the day and is still a great hit. Well, that was Lionel Richie with Angel, and you're listening to the Light Lounge, of course. This is Avina all the way up to 5 p.m. with you. That's long enough time if you want to hop on board, have a little chit-chat with me. Talk to me as to how, you know, the Tuesdays treat you like, you know, if work is a little hectic or probably, you know, if it's not, well, first of all, good for you because some I know are not having the best day today, okay? And I wish nothing but, you know, easiest time up until you have to say bye-bye to work just for you, okay? So whatever it is that you want to talk to me about, go ahead. WhatsApp on 0728-878-878. We also do have a message that came in from Utpala Nirmanthi, who says, howdy, Davina. Well, hello after you, Utpala. Shana's Nalim, who says, dear, very good afternoon to you. Well, good afternoon to you as well. We also do get a message from Urain. Hello out to you, buddy. Elvis Komaya, who says good afternoon. Well, thank you so much for being a part of the show. We also did have a message from Avanti. Well, hello out to you, Avanti. And she says, enjoying the music as always, Zawina. Thank you so much for keeping me company. Well, thank you so much for tuning in. Okay, just like that. You two can go ahead and just have a little chat with me. If your, you know, co-workers being annoying, that's all right. Don't try to be mean. You can just hop on board and talk to me about it. I will keep them anonymous. Don't worry at all. But on the other side, we have Mr. Big.

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2: 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If you have access, it's a great idea to have your levels tested so that you can correct your levels through vitamin D supplementation if necessary. 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

Light 878-876 Alan White, the American girl group Pointer Sisters, bring you a song from actually their 7th album. You know, it's called Special Things. That song was He's So Shy. Well, why is he so shy? You're listening to The Light Lounge, of course, Davina with you over here. And yes, you can go ahead and talk to me and let me know as to, you know, how the Tuesday is feeling like. If you have any, you know, messages you want to get out to your, you know, loved ones, your special dedications, your happy birthday messages, everything can come my way on the number 0728-878-878. And yes, I'm coming up with some local news for you. So there's been a 12-hour water cut that has been announced for Mara and Gampa areas. So accordingly, the water supply will be suspended from 7 p.m. tomorrow to 7 a.m. the following day. So guys who are living in, you know, Mara and Gampa areas, this is out to you. Make sure you're filling buckets of water, because if you're, you know, living with like a big household of people, or if you're living with someone who uses water a lot, well, you'll need buckets of water. So 7 p.m. tomorrow till 7 a.m. the following day, there'll be a small water interruption. So yes, make sure you're staying ahead of it. But in the meantime, with that said, we're going to be moving on to more music on the other side. Steve Perry here to take you back in time with Foolish Heart. 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

how romantic it is, you know, to say like, I need you. Yes. You're locked on board, of course. Light 878-876. Alan White, that was Mark Anthony bringing you I Need You from the early 2000s. You know, in the music video of this song, he's actually chasing his, you know, love interest, you know, his lover in, you know, the video, driving a car, like, you know, like showing that he's chasing behind her. Yeah, that kind of yearning, man, we need to bring that back, okay? I'm telling you, dating these days, sometimes I've seen, you know, it's not like in those old movies, okay? But if you do love that someone very, you know, dearly, and you have a special somebody, well, go ahead and WhatsApp and, you know, let me know on 0728-878-878. I would love to give them a dedication. We also did get a message from Arena who says, hello, fabulous music and good present on air. Well, thank you for that. And yes, I'm glad you're enjoying the music as well. Nirodha Gamage has sent in a message, actually a quote that says, this is a life lesson. When you give someone more care than they deserve, you end up with more pain than you deserve. Oh, truer words were never spoken, my man. Thanks so much, buddy. Thank you so much for that. I think, you know, we needed to hear that, you know, on a Tuesday afternoon. But yes, you too can go ahead and WhatsApp and talk to me on 0728-878-878 is the number to be. But for now, though, on the other side, we have George Michael and Aretha Franklin with I Knew You Were Waiting. 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

Line 878-876. Alan White, BG is taking you back in time with Mega Man right here on the Light Lounge. Good afternoon to every single one of you that's tuning in. It's a brand new hour of the show, 312. How are you doing? If you're not feeling good, well, sometimes me too, but

I know who the person who's putting me in this state is also listening in. So yeah, for those of you that's, you know, just tuning in, you're never too late to the party. You're always on time because the music is fabulous. And let me tell you, it's going to be amazing up until you have to say bye-bye and head on home. Okay, so if you want to hop on board, have a little chit-chat with me, send in your messages, or, you know, I hate you messages, or I love you messages, or happy anniversary, happy birthday messages can come my way on 0728-878-878 as well. We do got some happy news though for those of you that haven't still, you know, read through the news. Sri Lanka has, you know, sufficient food stocks to meet the demands up until the end of July, says, you know, the managing director of CPC. So interesting stuff is that there was a shipment that came in, that is coming in on the 28th and on the 31st of May, which is this month, and that has, you know, uninterrupted food supplies that will be, you know, sufficient enough for our resident in the country for the next 2 months. So guys, if you're rushing to the petrol station right now, standing in queues, do not worry, there's enough and more supply. Okay, it's not like we're gonna run out of fuel anytime soon. But with that said, we're actually gonna be moving on to more music on the side. Yeah, pun intended. That was Snow on the Sahara. You're taking him back in time with this one. 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

8787-876, Alan White Farina bringing you Say You Will. I mean, that rock band does not disappoint, I'll tell you that, okay? Still to this day, that song is a massive hit. It always brings back, you know, those days of when you heard this, you know, at a party or somewhere. And yes, if you were reminiscing, well, go ahead and WhatsApp and talk to me on 0728-878-878. We did get a couple of messages that came in. Manoshi, who says, hi, hello out to you as well. Kumar De Silva, who says, wow, y'all really did play Foreigner, huh? Well, buddy, I'm glad you're enjoying the music as well. Thank you so much for being a part of the show. Rajiv Gunawardana tuning in, hello out to you. And Varuna locked on board, thank you so much for being a part of the show. And yes, just like that, you two can go ahead, take your phones out and WhatsApp and let me know as to how the Tuesday is feeling like. If you're feeling a little not so productive, well, that's all right. You know, that happens, you know, when you're getting past a day that is so hectic that you were not prepared for. That's all right. You know, I'm here to keep, you know, giving you nothing but the best of music, but also giving the feel-good vibes, okay? So if you're not feeling it, well, don't worry. By the end of, you know, the show or the day, you will feel extra energetic. All right, so stay locked on board. And if you want to take us on the go, well, download the Light FM app. It's available on the Google Play Store or the Apple App Store. 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Well, with that said, on the other side, we got Billy Myers with A Few Words Too Many. Taking it back in time, you're listening to Light 878-876 Islandwide.

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Flight 878-876, Alan White from, you know, some time ago. You know, it's a song that released when I was born. Yes, I Can Dream About You by Hall & Oates right here on the Light Lounge. Very good afternoon to every single one of you that's tuning in. It is 3:45. How are we feeling? You know, if you're not feeling that good, if you're not feeling great, if you're not feeling spectacular, well, do not worry. The music on Light FM is going to make you feel so, so good that you don't want to touch that dial and turn, you know, the radio to another station. Yes, you're gonna stick to Light FM, and trust me, that's gonna happen, okay? But if you still haven't had your lunch, this is a reminder that you should have your lunch, drink some water, take a walk around the office or, you know, college or wherever it is that you are right now. You know, don't get stuck to that desk and in front of that PC, okay? Trust me, it's not gonna do, you know, good by anybody. If work is not gonna get done today, I won't say it's okay, but, you know, take some time for yourself too. And if you are nodding along and singing along to all the music we're giving you on Light FM, well, go ahead, WhatsApp, and talk to me on 0728-878-878. We're getting a message from Michelle, who said, y'all did previously, you know, play Billy Myers, A Few Words Too Many. Well, yes, we did, and she said she enjoyed it. Well, I'm glad that you're enjoying the music. We also did get a message from Natalia. Hello there, Natalia. Yes, I'm so sorry if I mispronounced your name the first time. But she said, hi, it's so nice to hear a new voice on Light FM. Well, I'm glad I'm not so new. But yes, thank you so much for tuning in, for being a part of the show as well. And with that said, we're going to be stepping on into one of my favorites, I would call, Natalie Imbruglia with Torn, taking you back in time to the 90s. 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

0: else turned up the volume when you heard Shaggy and Revon? Yes, that was Angel taking you back in time. A reggae, you know, mix of vocals right here on the Light Lounge. You're listening to Light 878, 876, Alan White. Yes, yes, yes. I know every single one of you just turned up the volume on your radio and you're like, you know, singing along to it. And if you have that special angel in your life that you want to dedicate that song out to, well, go ahead, WhatsApp and talk to me on 0728 878 878. Well, I don't have an angel, but I have someone who calls me an angel, so I'm just gonna take it myself. But anyway, you guys, yes, we're gonna be stepping on into a brand new hour of the show. But before we do that, I gotta give some shout outs out to Aranga Sirivardhan tuning in. Hello out to you, buddy. And he says, good afternoon. Small steps every day lead to big changes. Happy Tuesday. Be patient with yourself. You're becoming someone you're proud of. Well, thank you so much for that, buddy. We also did get another message from Niroda, who sent in, please dedicate a song out to the hardworking teams at Empire Salon. Well, hello out to every single one of you that's tuning in from there. And thanks, Niroda, buddy, for tuning in and being a part of the show. We also do have a message coming in from Shyla. Hello out to you, Shyla. Very, very good afternoon. And she says, happy Tuesday, Davina. Well, happy Tuesday. Much love going out to you as well. And yes, you too can do the same. Go ahead, dial up the numbers. 0728-878-878 is the place to be for all, you know, the dedications and messages. But in the meantime, gotta give you some local news. So there's been an increase in rainfall after, you know, a certain time in the evening. So intermittent showers or thunder showers are likely in the western Sabrogamo and northwestern provinces, as well as the Gaul, Mathura, Kandy and Norele districts as well. So yes, heavy showers can be expected after 5 p.m. today. So if you did not carry an umbrella with you, well, sorry to say, you'll have to stay back at work for a little bit because I don't want to get sick. And if you did carry an umbrella, good for you. Okay, leaving you with that. Moving on into the last hour of the show. Your time, 4:01. Good evening.
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8 7 8 8 7 6. Alan, what a little bit of, you know, electric pop that was. Tears for Fears, bringing you Everybody Wants to Rule the World right here on the Light Lounge. Well, not technically, but you know, do get that feeling sometimes, right? Like you want to get on top of the world, you know, you need to have that power. Yeah, sometimes it gets too much to your head. Please don't, okay? If you're having a bad day, if you probably, you know, didn't get the client you needed, didn't do the project that you were supposed to do, or didn't finish that submission, that's all right. You know, you have a lot on your plate. It's okay to, you know, take a step back and breathe and, you know, then take a baby step forward, okay? It doesn't mean then, you know, you need to have all the power under the sun to get things done, okay? Oh, wow. That rhymed. But anyway, this is Davina. If you didn't catch my name, of course, go ahead and WhatsApp and talk to me. Let me know as to how the Tuesday is feeling like. 0728-878-878 is the number to dial up for all your messages, dedications, little chit-chats. If you want to have any, if you want to tell me, yeah, my boss is being a little annoying today than yesterday, that's all right. I can hear you over the radio, okay? But with that said, though, I got to tell you that you should not, you know, touch that dial and turn on the radio or turn off the radio and move on, because we have some amazing music coming your way. We have Chris Rea, we have Jimmy Nail, Madonna, and so much more up on the playlist just for you. 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Or to make it even more easier, you can browse us on the internet. Light878.com is the place to be. But with that said, though,

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8786, Alan White. Well, the singer, songwriter, and actor Jimineel bringing you a No Doubt right here on the Light Lounge, of course. And welcome back to the show. We're actually in the final half an hour of the show. Don't worry though, the music's gonna be a blast till you have to say ta-ta bye bye to work and head on home safe. All right, we got so much more coming up your way, so stick around. And yes, we did get a couple of messages that came in saying the music is amazing. Y'all played Jewel Intuition. Yes, we did. And we also did get a message from Nilpool Gunaratna, who says, hi, everybody is listening in. Well, hello out to you as well, buddy. And thank you so much for tuning in and being a part of the show. We did get a message from Sharon. Hello out to you, Sharon. How are you doing? We also do have a message coming in from Tony. Hiya there, Tony. A very good evening, Davina, he says. Good evening out to you as well, buddy. We also do have a message coming from Kathy. Hello there, Kathy. How are you doing? Yeah, it came out with an accent, didn't it? But thank you so much for being a part of the show. And yes, you too can hop on board and let me know as to what you are up to for today. If it's just finishing up work and heading home in the traffic, that's all right. Or if you have different plans to probably, you know, make a surprise visit to a certain somebody and, you know, have a little chit chat, well, go ahead and WhatsApp and talk to me on 0728 878 878. But on the other side, we have the Queen Madonna bringing you something that I call love, and yes, it's also called Crazy For You. Dedicate out to somebody special. 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
3: 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Ultra-processed foods, or UPFs, are foods containing ingredients that are significantly modified from their original form. They often contain additives like sugar, highly refined oil, salt, preservatives, artificial sweeteners, colors, and flavors as well. Examples include snack cakes, fast food, frozen meals, packaged cookies, and chips. UPFs are highly palatable, meaning they are easily overeaten and activate reward-related regions in the brain, which can lead to excess calorie consumption and weight gain. Studies show that diets high in ultra-processed food can contribute to obesity, type 2 diabetes, heart disease, and other chronic conditions. 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

6, Alan White, Rock With You by Michael Jackson, right here on the Light Lounge. Well, every time I hear a Michael song on the radio, I know for sure that Yanusha is texting me saying thank you so much for playing Michael Jackson, and she always does. Well, she says that's a wonderful song, and dedication goes out to Faris, Yanusha, Faria, Maria, Yusuf, and Adela. Well, thank you guys for being a part of the show, and yes, we are actually on the final bit of the show. Don't worry. Music is going to be, you know, continuing up until you have to say bye-bye, head on home, wake up in the morning tomorrow, right? So go ahead, WhatsApp and talk to me on 0728-878-878. In the meantime, got to give you some cricket updates, because for those of you that don't know, well, Sri Lanka's, you know, tour with West Indies is going to be starting on the 3rd of June. Their first ODI will be on the 3rd of June. So today, the Sri Lankan team has, set out to go play with the West Indies, but the match will be starting on the 3rd June and then continue up until the 3rd to the 7th of July, okay? And also, on the other hand, since that's a men's, you know, tour with the West Indies, ICC Women's World Cup is going to be happening starting on the 12th of June. Sri Lankan women's team will be playing against the England women's team, which I'm super, super excited about, because, you don't know, I don't know why, okay, I get super excited when I watch the women play cricket and they're so good. Our team is spot on. Yes, we're cheering for our girls. But with that said, though, on the other side, we have some black box. 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

0: Light 878-876 Alan Y. That was the American boy band Backstreet Boys bringing you something from the early 2000s. Drowning is what it's called. And yes, my time in the studio has come to an end. I have to say bye bye and leave you in the safe hands of Sinara coming up next on the Light Drive. So your, you know, commute home will be safe and sound, and also very interesting as well. You'll hear a lot from her and so much good music coming your way as well. So stick around, do not touch that dial. But in the meantime, if you want to get in touch with her, talk to her as to how the Tuesday went about for you. Well, the number to do so is 0728-878-878. Our WhatsApp line is the place to be. But to every single one of you that stayed on board the show, WhatsApp me and also told us the music was amazing, we know, but thank you. And I'll be back again tomorrow on Wednesday's edition of the Light Lounge. Until then, this is Davina saying adios amigos. I'll catch you again tomorrow. Sri Lanka peace.
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Keeping it light and bright all day, every day. Here to keep those blues as far away from you as possible on the Tuesday's edition of The Light Drive. And it's the most productive day of the week. I'm pretty sure you feel, you know, super drained. But we've got it all to pump you right back with all the good vibes you need and all of the best tunes in town. It is today's best variety for you to enjoy the entire friend circle, entire family. Now, wouldn't it be good, right, to live on your side? The grass is always green. That is the... You know, I would say the poison of comparison, because we always think the person we see on our screens or the person we see who we lack information about is living, in a world with grass so much more greener. But that is never true. That is all made up in your head. And you have to really, you know, get by really not comparing. Maybe the only person you're allowed to compare to is your past self. So always do better and make sure that you, you know, check in with yourself, stay grounded, and it is the time of day you forget about all the worries, and we've got the tunes to help you get through. You can connect with me via our social platforms on Facebook and on Instagram. You can find us, and also you can connect with us via our WhatsApp number 072-888-8878. In case if you're celebrating a special day, we want to know all about it. We don't want to feel excluded, so like celebrate together and hop on board. Let me know all about it. It is me, Sanara, on the Tuesday's edition of The Light Drive. I got Shania Twain giving us something special.

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Now, you don't understand how big Michael Jackson was if you really did not grow up like listening to him, or you know, you're still, you see your dad and your mom, you know, vibing to it. But listen, he was massive. He shut down cities when he showed up anywhere, and then people just fainted seeing him. Yeah, maybe you thought the movie exaggerated those scenes. Well, no, they didn't. It's just, he changed lots of things. Like, he was a pioneer, and even more than that, he was also a brilliant storyteller with, like, his music. He just really knew how to express himself, and also even changing, you know, music videos forever, like visuals and all of that. It was never the way that Michael Jackson would portray it to be, right? Like, completely just out of this world. But yeah, and the music just truly phenomenal and lives with you forever. So hop on board if you've got a shout out you want to give to someone special. You know how you can connect with me, 072-8878-878. Got in, gonna run the tune in. Hey, how's it going? Thank you so much for the lovely message. We also got Yanusha, as always, super super excited whenever there's an MJ playing. We also got Faria, Maria, Yusuf, Adela, all enjoying the tunes. Great to have you on board. Great to know you're having yourself a lovely, lovely evening. And let's not also forget much love going out to Jagat tuned in. Hey, how's it going? You can do the same. Keep those messages rolling in. Also, find us on all of our social platforms. Be a part of the family. Got 98 degrees on the other side.

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Got a bit of Shanice coming your way and so much more variety again that you can enjoy with your entire friend circle, entire family, especially when you made it through the most productive day of the week. I'm pretty sure you did amazing. Although I'm pretty sure you've got a voice inside of you just saying all kinds of things. You got to really shut it off and really, you know, be a bit more positive towards yourself, a bit more kinder to yourself. So hop on board, let me know how you are feeling today. Got much love going out to some lovely people. I rung as always bright here bright and early. Got everyone at Club DR also who's off from work, and I'm pretty sure that you are, you know, glad that you get to tune in and really unwind and de-stress. Thank you so much for the love, and you can do the same. Keep those messages rolling in on the numbers, and you know, connect with me. Let me know what you are up to, what's exciting. I mean, it is going to be a great weekend. Lots of dance-outs, lots of, you know, beautiful sights to see around town as well. So let me know what your plans are looking like, and we're here to make sure it's going to be a great one as well. So hop on board, get the Light 870s app on your phone if you haven't already. Got your knees saving forever.

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Got all your favorite tunes are right here. And if you're thinking of someone special, if you're thinking of a special moment, connect with us. We want to hear all about it. And you can do that via WhatsApp or through our social platforms. Now, here's some news you probably thought you'd never hear in 2026, especially with the technology we have in this day and age. You wouldn't really think we'd want to go back in time. I mean, yes, when it comes to fashion, trends are always coming back. You tend to appreciate something in the 80s. You know, it happens. It keeps returning. But also at the same time, like, we never would think that, you know, technological devices. But then again, people do love antiques for a reason, right? Like, because it does hold some value. But, you know, thinking of it as a trend is quite interesting because the teenagers are bringing back flip phones, which is very interesting, especially when a smart device, like a smartphone, has everything that you possibly could need. Why would you want a flip phone, right? Like, especially the ones in the 90s, right? But this is a growing number. And honestly, this is something that they just feel like is really cool, which makes me really sad. It's like I never had that opportunity. I didn't even want people to know, because my first ever phone was also a flip phone. And I just didn't want people to even notice me, right? But that's now being celebrated. But it's also a very interesting concept of a digital detox, which means that, you know, again, like, teenagers don't need smart devices. They don't need, they really don't need all these social platforms. They just need to focus on being kids. So it does make sense in a way why they would want to have flip phones, or rather why it would be essential. But, you know, to see it as something cool is, you know, that is an optional thing. So it's really incredible to see that happening. But I would like to bring back a flip phone as well if I didn't have. Now, see, technically, as an adult, you do need your smart device. Basically, your work is in there as well. So it will be nice to have one, you know. But let me know. I would love to have that conversation with you. Hop on board. You can connect with me. We are coming to you live from the P1 Little Columbus City Center. 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

It'll make your commute so much more sweeter and unforgettable with the music you love and adore to keep your spirits sky high on the Light Drive on Light 87.8 and 87.6 Island Fighter on Light878.com, coming to you live from the Pima level of the Columbus City Centena State of the Art Studios. And it's always good vibes around here. You can feel it. You can definitely read all of the emotions through the tunes. And hop on board. Let me know what you are up to and how Tuesday is, you know, treating you. I mean, I'm pretty sure, like, if you are a person who's looking forward to the weekend, well, you have a few more days to go. But in case if you also have a holiday in the middle of the week, you got to make the most out of it. And I hope you, you know, really enjoy it. And whatever you plan on doing, have us in the background, get a light, it's on tap, so it's super convenient. And we're here to make your day every single day. It's our topmost priority. And, you know, we take that really, really seriously. So let me know what you are doing right now. And let's make sure that the rest of the week is going to be a great, great one. And I got Toad the Word Sprocket coming your way. And of course, we do have a few lovely people on board right now. Great to have the designers all having us in the background. And Shilong Duwata.

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Now, our hope is that when your lover do send you colors, that it's warm and it's tender and it is one that just truly is kind. You know, sometimes colors have that effect, might be a very particular shade for you. So I really hope that's what it feels like. But hop on board, let me know how you are feeling today. Here to celebrate the fact that you made it through. It is the most productive day of the week as well. So let me know what your plans are looking like for the rest of the evening. We want to know all about it. Maybe what you need to do is entertain your inner child. When was the last time you felt like life was, simpler? Maybe you need to return back to the days where you get to make a paper airplane, right? And just play with it. Maybe that's exactly what you need to do. And there's absolutely no shame in doing that and admitting that you want to do it, because sometimes as adults we think we have to be a certain way, and honestly that's not always true. We want to have fun, and that requires lots of grounding. So hop on board, let me know how you are feeling today. We got the tunes you need, and in case if you're celebrating a cake day, I want to wish you nothing but the absolute best. And also, you're amongst the stars, we got to celebrate. You got Stevie Nicks who's turning 78 today. Yes, that's right. The tambourine player who became, of course, the lead singer as well, with the prominence of Fleetwood Mac. And, she's also very well known to writing all those classic songs as well. But incredible, incredible. And also on top of that, got Lenny Kravitz also celebrating his cake day today. So you are among the stars and we got to celebrate you. So hop on board, let me know how you are feeling today. And of course, got all of the tunes that you want to listen to right now to keep your spirits sky high.

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You can't hurry love. 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We're here to make you fall in love all over again with the music you love and adore right here on Light 87.8 and 87.6 Island Vibe, or on light87.8.com. And we're here to make sure that your commute is going to be truly, truly unforgettable with the music you love and adore. God, all saints coming your way, Rod Stewart. If you're thinking of someone you're proud of, we can let them know loud and proud. So hop on board, let me know what you are doing. Got some lovely people on board. A big hello going out to, of course, Nishant all the way from East Coast here on board every single day. Great to know you're enjoying the tunes. And let's not forget Janet, who's checking up on me as well. Great to know you're having a great one. And we also got Shibuya Tams Dean tuned in. Thank you so much for your lovely comment on my show post. And also got Jean, hello to you. And of course, much love also out to Anu. You can do the same. Follow us on all of our social platforms on Facebook, Instagram, so you won't miss out on the fun.

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Feel good music all the time. Baby God, but giving us something really, really special. You are gorgeous. Just a reminder we needed, just the affirmation you need to write down every single day. You are gorgeous. And we got everything that you need right now to help you get through the week in one piece. And we know it's not going to be easy. But listen, there's a lovely, lovely weekend to look forward to. But hop on, let me know what your plans are looking like as well. I'm seeing lots of lanterns around town. And it's great to see all the color and the spirit just coming through. You know, the season does that, but let me know what you are looking forward to. I'm pretty sure it includes going on to, you know, try out some dance salads as well. But in case if you have any last minute plans, you do have to realize that, you know, there's a procedure to these things as well. You do have to get permission to be, you know, conducting a dance salad. If you already haven't got the clearance for it, you have to. So just keep that in mind as well. You are, you know, going at it. But hop on board, let me know how you are feeling today. Follow us on all of our social platforms and let us know what you are up to wherever, whichever part of the island you're tuned in from. We are here to acknowledge that you are on board and having a good time. I got friends coming your way, a bit of Eurythmics as well. 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

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Give a little love, and that's all it takes us sometimes, you know. There's something very powerful about it, and sometimes it's not really about those grand things, you know, but maybe checking in on a friend you haven't spoken to in weeks. Maybe it's just smiling at the cashier, or maybe just letting someone merge into your lane, you know. And we, you know, live in a world that moves fast and scrolls fast and judges too fast, but kindness still slows people down in the best way. So the funny thing is, love doesn't have to come back the same way you give it. Sometimes you gotta hold the door for someone and forget about it instantly, you know. A little love changes absolutely everything, at home, at work, in traffic, even in your own head. And you know, sometimes it has to be a lovely place to live in. So give a little love. That is the message, and it's a strong one. And hop on board, let me know how you are feeling. If you want to give a little love, you can definitely do that. And make sure you're following us on all of our social platforms as well, and get the Light 87.8 app on your phone so you can simply carry us with you no matter where you are. Your time right now is 7:12.

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Keeping it light and bright all day, every day, playing the music you love and adore. We got all of it waiting for you right here. If you do get the light, you don't need to app. It's even more convenient. You can connect us with any device and listen to us on the go. And, you know, happy Tuesday. In case if it wasn't happy, you know, it is fine. It's okay. I mean, you know, it tends to happen. It's, you know, a day you need that motivation speech, you know, and sometimes you just need to really get through. And it is an active decision that you make to just push through. So yeah, no excuses. But you know what? Tuesdays matter. So hop on board. Let me know. We can make it extraordinary. We have everything you're looking for. And you've finished at least one task you've given yourself today. And that is worth celebrating. And getting, you know, through traffic as well, all of that. And if you've got any updates from me, you could be saving lives right now. So send in all of those messages through WhatsApp 072-8788-878. And you know, there's something beautiful about those ordinary days. We get to really, you know, reinvent ourselves in a way. But let's make sure that this time of the day is reserved for you to unwind and de-stress with the music you love and adore. Got Peter Cetera on the other side.

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This time around, you'll be all right, and 100%, you've made it through Tuesday, and you deserve a pat on the back for getting through it, you know, and we have exciting things to look forward to as well. Now, this Saturday night, the sky is about to give us something special, a rare blue moon. Now, before you think it is something you will see, like a Avatar-level blue lighting, it's actually not blue, it's a blue moon, which happens when we get a second full moon in the same month. So something so uncommon, and it literally inspired the phrase "once in a blue moon." So if you've, I mean, I'm pretty sure you've heard this many times, you've probably used it many times, but it's because it is rare. So we've got something, a very rare situation happening, and we shouldn't really just let it go. And honestly, that phrase, it hits you differently when you think about it, right? Because, you know, life is just full of once in a blue moon moments, and the random conversations you have, and, you know, meeting someone at the exact right time. So don't take these rare moments just for granted. You gotta make the most out of it, and you know, it's just truly incredible. But maybe this blue moon is a reminder to pause for a second this weekend. So look up, take a breath, and I hope that you make the most out of it. The world moves fast, you got to, you know, slow down a little. But hop on board, let me know how you are feeling today. Keep those messages rolling in on the numbers 072-887-8878.

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It's time for me to say my bye-byes and continue on. But then the music's here to, you know, help you unwind and de-stress. And just like that, you know, Tuesday's winding down. The traffic's probably still moving. The playlist, right? We've got it to make sure. We got your back to make sure that you're gonna unwind and de-stress, and you know, hopefully somewhere in between the chaos, the coffee and the conversations you've had today, you found at least one moment that made you smile, and that's worth counting. And also, you know, if you feel like there wasn't enough moments that made you smile, make sure you work on it and, you know, consciously make the decision to smile more tomorrow. You know, it could be something you noticed from so far away, you know, that didn't even involve you standing next to a person. You just noticed that, you know, someone just made someone else's day, and that just made you smile, and that's just incredible. You survived the day with enough smiles, okay? And we're here to make sure it's going to be light and bright all day, every day. Get the Light 87 tap on your phone if you haven't already. And also, I got the final few hellos before I do leave. Godfrey, hey, great to have you on board, and great to know you're enjoying your evening. We also have Mashup going out to Rihanna tuned in. And also the City Manas, hello to you, and thank you so much for being on board. I'll catch you tomorrow, same time, same frequencies. 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